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10: A better life with Dr. Sanjay Gupta.
11: In recent years, scientists have really dialed up the urgency to understand PFAS, sometimes referred to as forever chemicals because of how long they take to break down. The latest study found these chemicals may be aging men in their 50s and 60s a bit faster than men who are younger or older or women of any age. Experts we talked to said the accumulation of PFAS may lower testosterone levels in men, impair sperm quality, and increase risks of testicular and kidney cancer. Women, it seems, just seem to be able to clear PFAS faster. Now, whether you're a man or a woman, trying to limit your exposure is a great idea. Three ways to do that. Filter your drinking water. Don't use non-stick cookware like Teflon, and avoid fast food packaging, which are sometimes coated with these chemicals. I'm Dr. Sanjay Gupta, helping you live a better life.
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9: You know, I watched a video the other day about kids getting landlines at home. We haven't had a landline in my house in I can't even tell you how long. But seeing these parents about my age being teleported back to their own childhoods, a simpler time before screens, was really powerful. And as for the kids, they sat and had conversations with their grandparents without multitasking or being distracted by a screen. I thought this was a great way to have kids stay in touch with family members and friends without getting sucked into the smartphone era too young. Of course, you need other people close by to hop on board as well if this is something that's going to work. Perhaps most important, I realized, these relics can be a great conversation starter with your children. You can talk about what it really means to be connected in this day and age. Things have changed a lot. I'm Dr. Sanjay Gupta, helping you live a better life.
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1: 6:06, Nate, April, and you in the morning. Ah, we've made it to a Friday. Sweet, sweet Friday. The long holiday weekend. The unofficial kickoff of summer this weekend. Doesn't feel like it right now, though.
2: It doesn't yet. I'm anticipating it's going to feel like it.
1: It's a bit chilly out there this morning, so heads up on that. Taking a look at what's going on. Some sad news. NASCAR's Kyle Busch died yesterday as a result of an undisclosed severe illness. He was only 41 years old.
2: So young.
1: Married, two children. Kyle struggled with sinus issues during a race on May 10th, but there's no word if that's related. I mean, I saw yesterday they had said that he was taken to the hospital.
2: Right.
1: And you're like, you know, okay. And then the next thing you know, a couple hours later, they reported that he had passed away. Here are a few things you might not know about Memorial Day. It's on May 25th this year, which is the earliest it can ever be.
2: Really?
1: Yes. It always falls between May 25th and May 31st. And there's an exact moment of remembrance on Memorial Day. It is 3 p.m. this Monday.
2: Okay.
1: AAA expects 45 million people to travel at least 50 miles for Memorial Day this year. It would break a record that was set just last year when 44.8 million traveled over Memorial Day. So a lot of people on the road. So we were starting to see that yesterday, by the way.
2: Yeah, absolutely.
1: Nationwide, salads are the most likely side at a Memorial Day cookout with a 7.8% implied probability.
2: I don't know what that means.
1: Followed by potato chips at 5.8%. Pickles are next, followed by asparagus and mac and cheese. Can you pass a 20-question USA citizenship test, April?
2: I don't know. I have no idea.
1: Statistically, 91% of new citizens pass the test, while only about 36% of current Americans are able to do the same.
2: I gotta be honest, I used to be a lot more confident in that. Now I'm like, the older I get, the more I forget.
1: Mortgage rates have climbed to their highest level in 9 months thanks to turmoil in the bond market fueled by the war with Iran. Individuals bear at least 80% of the responsibility for their bad health in old age, according to a report that challenges the belief that physical decline is inevitable. Researchers think they figured out why nearly 90% of the world's population is right-handed. A new study suggests that it's a preference we built in when we started walking upright. And did you know that no other species shows a preference to one hand or the other?
2: Really?
1: Yeah.
2: What happened to you, though? Because you're a lefty.
1: I am a lefty. My parents truly tried to make me a righty, but I was like, nope. A couple renting a home in Michigan say their landlord came over to do some repairs while they were gone. And they say they have him on video having sex with a woman in their living room. He apparently also got up and made a sandwich. Are they not supposed to do that?
2: That's a no-no.
1: Bush's Beans is offering a limited-time run of summer baked beans. Baked beans infused with the flavors of apple pie, rocket popsicles, and dill pickle.
2: Are you in for any of those?
1: No, I'm sorry.
2: You love your beans.
1: I do love me some beans, but keep the apple pie, rocket popsicles, and dill pickle out of there.
2: That is a barbecue food, though, that I cannot get on board
1: with. I know.
2: The beans.
1: If any player on the U.S. soccer team receives a red card during the World Cup, Domino's will randomly select more than 60,000 winners to receive a free medium two-topping pizza. Overall, they'll give out $1 million worth of pizza.
2: Dang.
1: According to new data, eating almonds increases your overall diet quality, even without any other dietary changes.
2: Okay.
1: A California man who noticed mysterious poop on the roof of his guest house ended up in a close encounter with the source. It was a mountain lion.
2: Wow.
1: Yeah. Spotify is now letting artists set aside concert tickets for their biggest fans on the platform.
2: Okay, that's exciting.
1: Of course, you still have to pay for them.
2: Of course.
1: Yeah, you just don't have to fight scalpers and bots. A 36-year-old man ignited a grocery cart full of fireworks in a Walmart in Maryland to cover up a jewelry heist. He stole jewelry worth nearly $10,000 but caused damage to the store in the $10 million range.
2: Dang.
1: People are calling out the rudest wedding guest behaviors like RSVPing that they are coming but no showing, ignoring the dress code, and going rogue and buying a gift off the registry. A poll asked, if you were falsely accused of a crime, April, would you prefer the case to be heard and decided by a human jury or an AI chatbot?
2: Ooh.
1: 75% want a human jury, so maybe AI won't put an end to jury duty.
2: I don't know. AI chatbots, maybe they're seeing something lower. It's less emotional.
1: No. There's a small town in north central Alabama. It's called Falkville, and they just voted to end the town's historic 140-year ban on alcohol, and it won out by a single vote. And a canine officer in Denver named Adele has retired after helping seize over $1 million in narcotics over her 8-year career. In a tribute, the department said Adele has always given her all, and her record speaks for itself. Adele, without a doubt, has made an extraordinary difference in keeping our community safe and has truly earned her reputation as a top dog.
2: That's amazing.
1: And that's a look at what is going on. It's Nate, April, and you in the morning. Your last day to get qualified for Post Malone Jelly Roll, the U.S. tour stop of your choice. First keyword coming up at 7:10. Also, we've got last chance tickets to go see the Kid Laroi. So be listening for your chance to win around 8:20 this morning. And we do have more tickets to give away. It is the first annual Saginaw Tattoo Fest coming to the Dow Event Center next week. We've got some tickets for Saturday on the way this morning as well. Dirtician Moore is coming up in about 6 minutes.
2: The end of the late show, some of the special appearances, and what Britney Spears offered arresting officers. Got the details in the Dirt Edition more this morning.
1: It's good stuff. 6:12, Nate, April, and you. Taylor Swift, WIOG.

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1: So the Late Show with Stephen Colbert ended its 11-year run last night with Paul McCartney as the final guest, plus appearances from Bryan Cranston, Paul Rudd, Ryan Reynolds, Elvis Costello, and the other late-night hosts. Jelly Roll's new song, Rise Up, is the official theme song for the 2026 Stanley Cup playoffs. The NHL says that the song perfectly matches the energy and intensity of playoff hockey. During Britney Spears' DUI arrest in March, she asked the cops who pulled her over if they wanted to come to her house, she would make them lasagna and they could swim in her pool. They did decline. An interactive Ozzy Osbourne avatar is in the works. Sharon says, quote, that you can ask Ozzy anything and he will answer in his own voice, and the answers will be what Ozzy would have said. Timothée Chalamet, he trimmed his hair and shaved his face, and Kylie Jenner responded to a TikTok of the new look with a single word, daddy. Matt Damon says his Odyssey co-star, Charlize Theron, is a formidable woman who won the genetic lottery. There's a Godfather sequel in the works based on Connie Corleone, daughter of Vito and sister of Michael. She was played by Talia Shire in the previous movies. Now, this is going to be based on the book authorized by the estate of Godfather author Mario Puzo. Anne Hathaway plays a pop star in an upcoming movie called Mother Mary, but she says she almost quit the first time she saw herself perform. The Survivor 50 finale was the most watched since 2020. The granddaughter of Benito Mussolini won Italy's Celebrity Big Brother. Christina Aguilera, Will Smith, The Roots, and Jill Scott are among the performers set for One Philly Unity Concert for America. It goes down July 4th in Philadelphia to celebrate America's 250th anniversary. And in theaters this weekend, The Mandalorian and Grogu. That's a look at the dirt, the dish, and more this morning.
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1: Traffic looks good this morning to start things off. No accidents reported. If you do see something that's an issue, let us know. 877-330-WIOG.
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12: Good morning, I'm Matt Barber with your ABC 12 News headlines. We are working to learn more about a deadly shooting around midnight at the Quick Stop liquor store at the corner of Washington Avenue and Weber Street across from the Saginaw Water Tower. Police at the scene say at least one person was shot, and evidence markers show about 50 shots fired. Unconfirmed reports say several others, up to 13 people, were shot as well. We are also working to confirm if there is a possible connection to the Saginaw United Prom. Investigators with the Saginaw City and Bridgeport Township Police, as well as the Saginaw County Sheriff's Office and Michigan State Police, responded to the scene. At one point, Washington Avenue between Weber and Russ Avenue was closed. We'll keep you updated. An unauthorized person entered Sherwood Elementary School in Saginaw Township during a school day, prompting a lockdown before police took the individual into custody. According to a letter sent home to families, staff members approached the person after he entered the playground area and directed him to report to the office. The individual refused to comply and entered the building through a door as someone was exiting before he was taken into custody. I'm Matt Barber, and that's a look at news with Nate and April in the morning on 102.5 WIOG.

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1: 6:34, Nate, April, and you in the morning. Here we are, Friday, your final day to get qualified. Post Malone, Jelly Roll, just four keywords remain. 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Yesterday, went out, grabbed a couple of drinks. Pull around. They didn't tell me the total when I was in the drive-thru until I got to the window. $6.66. And I said, whoa. And the lady goes, that's good luck. And I go, I don't know where you heard that from, lady, but that is not good luck. $6.66 is not good luck.
2: Hmm.
1: I almost ordered something else.
2: Just to get it away from the 666.
1: Just to get it away from the 666.
2: Okay. Do you think it's good luck to have the same numbers on a receipt?
1: Not 666. Like, you hear the 444. If you see the time and it's 444, that's supposed to be good luck.
2: Oh, I thought it was 222.
1: I thought it was 444. I'm pretty sure it's 444.
2: Hmm.
1: Either way, it's not 666.
2: Maybe it's 555.
1: It made me feel yucky. I'm not going to lie. I felt yucky paying the 666.
2: You actually wanted to order something else?
1: I did. But I didn't. I should have.
2: When you told me the total, I was like, yeah, that seems right.
1: That's bad juju. That's what that is. I am curious, though. Am I the only one who's like that? If you have an order and it was $6.66, would you feel kind of...
2: obligated to order something else?
1: Or are you totally like, it's just a number, Nate?
2: Mm-hmm.
1: It's just a number.
2: How about if that's what comes up on your gas? Can you imagine if you would have went to get gas and then it would have been same thing?
1: I mean, by the way, $6.66, what's that, like a gallon and...
2: Not even quite.
1: A gallon and change. That's basically a gallon and change. Would you be not comfortable with a total of $6.66, or are you just like, it's just a number. No big deal. Facebook.com/WIOG Mornings. 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
2: I probably would have gone, oh, that's weird. But then secretly in my head, I would have been like, that's awesome.
1: By the way, the whole rest of the day, I'm like, something bad's going to happen. Something bad's going to happen. Something bad's going to happen. If something bad happens, it goes back to the receipt.
2: The other day, where was I at? I bought something at a store and it came exactly to $7.
1: Mm-hmm. That's cool.
2: And I was like, just $7? She's like, yep. She goes, that doesn't happen often. But
1: see,
2: it was exactly $7.
1: $7, totally fine with. Which, by the way, is only 34 cents more than what I got. But, you know, $6.66. I'm like, no. So the rest of the day, I was creeped out that something bad was going to happen to me. I knew something bad was going to happen to me.
2: Nothing bad happened, though.
1: No. Maybe it's rolling over till today. I don't know.
2: How you make up your own rules.
1: Bad luck, or would this not bother you if you got like a receipt that said $6.66, or you went to the gas station and let's just say it ended up 666666, which probably fill up your tank. Facebook.com/WIOG Mornings. 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
1: Okay, so yesterday, went to the store, went to the drive-thru, ordered two things. They didn't tell me the total when I went through, and then they told me the total when I got to the window, and it was $6.66. And I'm not going to lie. I was like, I should have ordered something else. That's bad juju right there.
2: I don't think I would have been bothered by it. I would have just gone, oh, interesting.
1: Really? Not at all.
2: No.
1: So let me ask you this. So let's say $6.66, mm-hmm. and then later on in the day, something happens. Bird poops on you. You go home, and the dog tore stuff up. You going to relate any of that to the $6.66?
2: No. I don't.
1: Not
2: think
1: at
2: I
1: all. So you don't believe in that?
2: My brain doesn't work like that.
1: It should.
2: Sorry, it doesn't.
1: What if you were at the gas station and it was like 6.66 gallons? Would that bother you at all? And that's where it stopped at. Would you try to pump it up just a little bit more so you could go to 6.67?
2: No.
1: Not at all.
2: Mm-mm. I don't. Again, it's like whatever it lands on, and I'm good to go, and I want to get the heck out of there.
1: Bad luck, or would this not bother you? Yesterday, my total was $6.66. I wanted to buy something else or subtract something, anything. I didn't. And then the rest of the day, I'm like, this is going to come back to get me. It's going to come back to get me. Text from the 989, by the way, in the Stormaster Exteriors text line. I would have reordered something different if it was my total. And the 444 and 222, they're all supposed to be considered good luck, just in different ways. They're apparently angel numbers.
2: Oh, okay.
1: See, I knew about the 444.
2: My sister, I know, will not, like, when she's pumping gas, if it lands on an odd number,
1: mm-hmm.
2: she has to get it to another number. And I'm like, that would drive me insane. I'm not that fast.
1: It's kind of a fun game.
2: Let's see. Mike says, bring it on. Deborah says, it's actually an angel number if you look it up.
1: 666?
2: Amy says, I always buy something else to change the total.
1: Okay.
2: Amy says, it wouldn't bother me. And Amanda says, that's a McDonald's refresher and a hash brown for me the other morning. 666. I laughed and I felt special all day.
1: No, there's something wrong with you, Amanda. Facebook.com/WIOG Mornings. 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If you get a total that's $6.66, would that bother you at all? Or are you just like, it's just a number? I'm not going to lie, it bothered me the rest of the day. Driving home, I'm like, got to stay extra focused here. Something bad's going to happen.
2: The Nate Rose brain. Interesting.
1: So 666, just a number. If you got that on your receipt, you're pumping gas, would you try to like change the number? Go a little bit higher just so you can get rid of it? I almost ordered something else. I did, but at that point it was at the window. So it's like, all right. Rolling the dice on this one. Let us know. 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
2: Traffic looks pretty good this morning. 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

0: National comedian Andy Beningo is appearing at the State Theater on Friday, May 29th. 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
1: 7:09, Nate, April, and you in the morning. 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Four keywords remain. That is it. We're about to give you one. We'll give you another one at 9:10. Erica's going to give you one right around 12:15. And Allie has the final keyword around 3:15 this afternoon. The national keyword right now is...
2: Unity. U-N-I-T-Y. Unity to 95819.
1: Don't text and drive. 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That's going to get you qualified for that trip to the U.S. tour stop of your choice to go see Post Malone and Jelly Roll. So we're talking this morning. Yesterday went out, hit the drive-thru. We got two things. Total came to $6.66.
2: Mm-hmm.
1: And I kind of made a whoa. And the lady goes, oh, that's good luck. And I go, to who? To who is that good luck? 666? No, it's not good luck. That's bad luck. Bad juju. That's what that is.
2: All right. So Gwen and Crystal say it's just a number, Nate. Michelle says, I add to the total.
1: Mm-hmm.
2: Jen says, I always buy something else to change the total. And then Denise says, my mom wouldn't accept change back in that amount. Funny thing is she kept me. I was 6 pounds, 6 ounces, born on the 6th.
1: Oh.
2: So maybe that number is good luck for her because of you.
1: By the way, the one time they don't ask me to round up. The one time they don't ask me if I want to round up. Because I would have rounded up right there. I don't even care what the charity would have been for. I'm just round it up.
2: I'm didn't surprised you me, didn't though. Ask.
1: No.
2: Can I round up?
1: Just round it up. Can we make it $6.70? $6.67 I would have been fine with. $6.65 I would have been fine with. Not 666.
2: So we want to know, is it just a number or would you not be bothered by this?
1: It's bad juju. That's what that is. Facebook.com/WIOG Mornings. Text or call in. 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Nate, April, and you in the morning. It's a throwback weekend all weekend long as we are kicking off the unofficial start of summer, even though it doesn't feel like summer, at least right now. But maybe it will with this.

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1: Happy Friday, Nate, April, and you in the morning. We got a busy weekend, by the way. We are going to be out. It's a summer takeover as we partner with the United States Air Force. Tomorrow, you can find us Dog Bowl in Frankenmuth. We're going to be out there broadcasting live from 11 until 1. And by the way, we have some treats for your doggies. Well, they're not treats for your doggies. It's a present.
2: Oh, no, we'll have treats for the doggies, too.
1: We will? Okay.
2: Yeah.
1: It's a present for you and for your dog. It's the gift that keeps on giving.
2: It really is.
1: Yeah.
2: You know what's funny? I found that dogs are very selective in who they will take treats from.
1: Okay.
2: Like, we can try to hand dogs treats, and sometimes they'll take them. Sometimes you have to hand them to the owner, and then they will take them. My feelings were hurt the first year. I'm okay now, though.
1: Are you?
2: Mm-hmm.
1: It's good to see you're over it, and then you're not talking about it anymore. So come find us under the WIOG tent. And we've got a special present that we'll be handing out. So we hope to see you out there tomorrow. And if you can't find us at Dog Bowl in Frankenmuth tomorrow,
2: we're headed to the Alma Highland Festival as well.
1: And yes.
2: We'll be there from 4 to 6.
1: Yes, so that's going on Saturday this weekend. Same thing with Dog Bowl all weekend long. So a lot of fun stuff going on this weekend. Hopefully you find something to do. We got family coming up, so that'll be kind of nice.
2: Mm-hmm. Yeah.
1: Hopefully
2: the weather
1: cooperates. Fingers crossed on that. You can find out where we're going to be all summer long, by the way, at WIOG.com. We were talking about yesterday, hit the drive-thru, and it was $6.66. I was like, oh, that's not good juju. That's bad juju right there. Text from the 989. Hi, Nate. It's only bad luck if you believe in bad things, which I do.
2: Oh, you do?
1: My dad would turn around if a black cat walked across the road in front of him. I told him it's not bad luck at all. He told me, yes, it is. Just 666 is too. The black cat I'm okay with because we had a black cat.
2: We did.
1: The 666 I'm not okay with.
2: Deb says, oh, I would definitely be adding something to change the total. So we want to know, what would you do? Would you round up? Would you try to buy something else? Take something off your order? Or is it just a number?
1: By the way, the one time they don't ask me if I wanted to round up, the one time where I would have said yes, because normally I say, not this time. But if they'd been like, well, you want to round up? Be like, hell yeah, I do. Round that bad boy up. One penny. Make it $6.67, and everything is okay in the world again. Let's do this right now. Speaking of things coming up, how would you like to go? It is the first annual Saginaw Tattoo Fest, and it's coming to the Dow Vent Center. It kicks off on Friday, May 29th, and goes through Sunday, the 31st of this month. And we want to send you there. So many artists. You got a chance, by the way, to check out the art. And also, by the way, you can maybe get yourself a new tat next weekend. You want to go? We got a pair of tickets. This is for Saturday. For Saturday, May 30th. If you want to go, be caller 10 right now.
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10: Good morning, I'm Matt Barber with your ABC 12 News headlines. AAA is reporting Michigan drivers are paying an average of $4.70 per gallon this morning. Nationally, drivers are paying an average of $4.55. St. Alac, Huron, Bay, and Erenac counties are all reporting an average of $4.82, while Gratiot County is at $4.84. Some of the lower averages in the state are found in Tuscola and Shiawassee counties at $4.66, Saginaw at $4.67, and Genesee County at $4.58. MDOT is suspending work and lifting lane restrictions on nearly 60% of state road and bridge projects this Memorial Day weekend, all to ease traffic for holiday travelers. Starting at 3 p.m. this afternoon, lane restrictions will be removed on 100 out of 168 projects statewide. AAA expects more than 1.3 million Michigan residents to travel 50 miles or more, the second highest Memorial Day forecast on record. Closures will remain at several projects, though, in mid-Michigan, including I-69 in Genesee County, M-58 in Saginaw County, and the U.S. 10 business route in Midland County. Drivers should watch for
11: equipment and traffic shifts. I'm Matt Barber, and that's a look at news with Nate and April in the morning on 102.5 WIOG.

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1: 7:33, Nate April and you in the morning. We did get a winner, by the way, for the tickets. The first annual Saginaw Tattoo Fest, which is coming next week to the Dow Event Center. Congratulations to... Was it Misty?
2: Mindy.
1: Mindy.
2: Mindy of Mayville.
1: Of Mayville.
2: Congratulations.
1: We got one final pair of tickets we'll be giving away next week, so be listening for that. 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Okay. On to a serious discussion this morning. I don't think there's an argument when I say that Cinnamon Toast Crunch cereal milk is the best cereal milk ever.
2: I totally disagree.
1: What would you say
2: it's
1: is better?
2: Gross.
1: What would you say is better?
2: I can't stand the cinnamon and the milk flavor together.
1: Ugh. Oh. It is the best. You know, they made a milk out of that.
2: It tastes like phlegm.
1: Oh, no.
2: Yes.
1: You also
2: when those
1: think
2: two together,
1: by
2: it's
1: the
2: like,
1: way,
2: bleh.
1: You also think cilantro tastes like soap. So I think your taste buds are way out of whack. What would you say is the number one cereal milk?
2: Number one cereal milk is either Fruity Pebbles or Fruit Loops. And I'm torn between the two. Captain Crunch with Crunch Berries is number three.
1: Ugh, oh, that's gross. Hate the Crunch Berries. I'm old school, love the original Cap'n Crunch. Mm-hmm. I would say Fruity Pebbles milk, number two.
2: Okay, so we can agree with that, but I mean, it's Cinnamon Toast is not...
1: Number one, it's number one.
2: No, it is not.
1: Oh, by far. I had some yesterday.
2: Wrong.
1: I had some yesterday. Drink all the milk. And I never drink the milk after the cereal.
2: You know why?
1: Because it's so good.
2: And then you got the 666. It's because you started with their Cinnamon
1: that
2: Toast milk.
1: That had nothing to do with it. Nothing to do with it. Let's take an Nate poll this morning. Let's take an Nate poll,
2: okay,
1: shall we?
2: Let's do it.
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2: I love the idea of starting a long holiday weekend with all of your wrongness.
1: Best cereal milk. What is it for you? Cinnamon Toast Crunch is number one.
2: See, you threw it out there because you know.
1: Cinnamon Toast Crunch cereal milk is number one. Number two is Fruity Pebbles. And I don't care about the rest.
2: Fruity Pebbles and Fruit Loops is very, very close.
1: You know what I can't do? Chocolate. Like, I'm not a fan of Count Chocula. Mm-hmm. None of that stuff. I can't do it.
2: Right.
1: It's weird to me.
2: I gotta be honest. I'm with you on that. That I will agree with you on. So we want to know, what is the best cereal milk? And tell Nate he's wrong. Cinnamon Toast Crunch is not number one.
1: 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And I love chocolate milk. But I just can't do the...
2: Can't do them. Like,
1: no.
2: Cocoa Pebbles.
1: I don't like Cocoa Pebbles.
2: Count Chocula.
1: Don't like that either. No, not as a kid, not as an adult.
2: I'm trying to
1: Neither
2: think of
1: one.
2: The other ones, but... So which is the best cereal milk?
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1: Serious question this morning. Taking the Nate poll. Are you Team Nate, Team April on this one? Everybody knows that Cinnamon Toast Crunch is the best cereal milk. 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
1: Text from the 248 on the Stormaster Exteriors text line. Come on, not Cocoa Puffs? Chocolate milk. No, I love chocolate milk. Not a fan of the Cocoa Puffs. Sorry. Another text this morning from the 99 Fruit Loops or Cocoa Krispies.
2: Okay.
1: Here's a vote for Frosted Flakes. Also, the cilantro soap gene is real.
2: Yes, it is. Let's see. Melissa says Cocoa Krispies. Chantel, Captain Crunch with Crunch Berries. Bing. Marcia says Fruity Pebbles, and I love Crave, too. Bing. That's another for April. Leslie says Frosted Flakes or Cocoa Puffs. Nikki says, I rarely eat cereal now, but it was definitely Apple Jacks.
1: I forgot about that. Did you like Apple Jacks as a kid?
2: I don't like Apple Jacks as much as I like the Apple Jacks milk.
1: I don't like either. Not a fan of the Apple Jacks. Text from the 989. I have to agree with Nate this morning. Yeah. Cinnamon Toast Crunch is definitely number one. Fruity Pebbles, number two. Ding, ding.
2: How's that going to sit with you later today? You'll be like, oh, I agreed with Nate. Carly says, I agree with Nate, and it's my favorite cereal.
1: Thank you.
2: Same for you, Carly.
1: From the 99, Cocoa Pebbles. Nah, I can't do the... here's a text from the 99. I agree with Nate. Cinnamon Toast Crunch.
2: Debbie says, never like that. My go-to is Grape Nuts.
1: Wait, what? No one's favorite is Grape Nuts. Worst cereal ever. That and Shredded Wheat.
2: Those are fighting words.
1: Good roughage. Text from the 517. The best cereal milk is definitely Fruity Pebbles, but Cinnamon Toast Crunch is a very close second. Here's a vote for Captain Crunch from the 810. From the 99, Cocoa Pebbles. Fruity Pebbles is very, very good to drink the milk. That's from the 989.
2: Penny, Captain Crunch all the way. Ding. Kimmy says Captain Crunch with Crunch Berries. Ding. Darwin says Fruity Pebbles. Ding. And Lynn says Fruit Loops. Ding, ding, ding.
1: By the way, that's getting really annoying. From the 989, Booberry all day. Cinnamon is generally...
2: I have not had Booberry in so long.
1: Cinnamon Toast Crunch is generally overrated. Sorry,
2: yeah.
1: Nate.
2: Mm-hmm.
1: You're overrated.
2: Nate says, Teresa says, Nate, you are so right. Cinnamon Toast Crunch is the best. And Riley says, I'd have to be on Nate's side, but then I would have to agree with him.
1: Listen,
2: it's okay, Riley. A lot of people don't want to.
1: Oh, how about this one? We forgot about this.
2: By the way, she says P.S. All the love.
1: Yeah, whatever. Golden Grahams milk. Mm. Here's the thing. I used to love Golden Grahams as a kid. They changed the recipe a few years ago, and it's not the same. But I did love the Golden Grahams milk back in the day. You know, like, Golden Grahams is another cereal, by the way, that you can eat dry. Very good.
2: Oh, Kaylee sums this up perfectly. Hate Cinnamon Toast Crunch milk. It feels oily. I'm with you.
1: Oily?
2: Yes. It gives it a weird, like your mouth tastes weird. I said, it tastes like phlegm almost.
1: Are you getting your Cinnamon Toast Crunch from the black market? Because I don't think you're getting the right Cinnamon Toast Crunch.
2: By the way, her vote is Crunch Berries. Definitely number one.
1: Here's a vote for Cap'n Crunch Peanut Butter Crunch. That's from the 989. And from the 810, Fruity Pebbles. We want to know
2: something.
1: What's that?
2: You oily mouth? I don't even know what that
1: means.
2: Where
1: are you getting that from?
2: From what she said.
1: Either you've got some black market Cinnamon Toast Crunch, or I don't know what kind of milk you're drinking.
2: I'm guessing that Cinnamon Toast Crunch isn't big on the black market.
1: It could
2: be. I don't know
1: it's
2: the
1: really
2: underbelly
1: good.
2: Of society like you, but...
1: It's pretty good. It's amazing. 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We're asking the question this morning, best cereal milk ever. What's your vote for? Cinnamon Toast Crunch, number one. Fruity Pebbles, number two. And everything else just falls into place. Mm-hmm. I don't care.
2: Are you debating it in the car right now with your kids?
1: I would say, you know what, I put Cap'n Crunch in number three, but just old school Cap'n Crunch.
2: No, the Crunch Berries add a little zing to it.
1: April will buy Crunch Berries, and I will take out all the berries and just eat the Cap'n Crunch.
2: Which I'm actually happy about, because then I get double the berries. 877-330-WIOG. What do you think about it?
1: It's Nate, April, and you in the morning. Coming up around 8:20, we got last chance tickets. You want to see the Kid Leroy? 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
1: It's 8:10, Nate, April, and you in the morning. Happy Friday. Just keep in mind, lots of traffic going on today and this weekend as well. So please be patient. Please be careful. Did you see someone got pulled over going 110 miles an hour in Bay County yesterday?
2: No, really?
1: That's not a good start to your weekend.
3: Wasn't me.
1: No. Someone was zooming past, made me look like I was standing still this morning on our way into work. You know when you want that instant karma, like, oh, it'd be so great if there was a police car just sitting there, just waiting for him. I'm that type of person, by the way. So be patient, because it's going to get, they're predicting what? It's going to be a record?
2: Yes.
1: Which, yeah, by the way, will break last year's record.
2: Exactly.
1: So lots of people going to be out on the road. So just a heads up on that. We're going to be out, by the way, this weekend, tomorrow. It's a busy, busy day for us tomorrow. We kick it off with Frank and Moose.
2: Yeah, the Dog Bowl. We'll be there from 11 to 1. Just tons of activities. I was taking a look at like the schedule of events. There is so much going on, both Saturday and Sunday, by the way.
1: Yeah, always a good time, by the way, in Frankenmuth for Dog Bowl. So see us under the WIOG tent as we have partnered with the United States Air Force. It's a summer takeover all summer long. We're hitting all the best fairs and festivals and fun things that are going on all summer long. So we start off in Frankenmuth from 11 to 1. Make sure you see us under the WIOG tent. And then a little bit later on, we are heading out to Alma.
2: The Highland Festival, so we'll be there from 4 to 6.
1: So you can come out and see us there as well on Saturday and find out where we're going to be all summer long at WIOG.com. So we are talking about best cereal milk. Cinnamon Toast Crunch, number one. Mm-hmm, there should be no argument. Zero.
2: No.
1: Fruity Pebbles, number two. I do like Cap'n Crunch. That's pretty good. Text from the 810 says Fruity Pebbles on the Stormaster Exteriors text line. Another vote for Count Chocula.
2: Okay.
1: From the 989.
2: There's a lot of people who like the chocolate. Nicole says Cocoa Krispies. Emily says Cocoa Pebbles. Sarah says Cocoa Pebbles for her. Let's see. Another Sarah says Fruit Loops is her favorite. Morgan says Apple Jacks. Liz says Fruity Pebbles. And Genevieve says, guys, no. Kashi peanut butter is the best milk.
1: I don't think I've never had that.
2: Let's see. Sarah number three says, anything cocoa, really. Dina says, Cocoa Pebbles. What could be better than your cereal giving you chocolate milk? But it doesn't. It's a weird chocolate.
1: Yeah, I'm not a fan. Text from the 989, Honey Nut Cheerios. I like Honey Nut Cheerios, but the milk is eh. It's nothing right home about.
2: Jennifer says Team Nate today.
1: Yeah,
2: so
1: you are.
2: So true. Cinnamon Toast Crunch.
1: The best.
2: Even though it makes your mouth feel oily?
1: No, it doesn't make your mouth. I don't know what kind of Cinnamon Toast Crunch or milk you're using. It shouldn't taste oily. Just nothing but cinnamon goodness.
2: Darwin is Team April Fruity Pebbles. Lynn says Fruit Loops. And Kimmy agrees, Captain Crunch with the Crunch Berries.
1: All right.
2: The best.
1: Continuing the conversation this morning, we want to know your favorite cereal milk. What is it? Facebook.com/WIOG Mornings. Text or call in 877-330-9464. By the way, we did get a tip about an accident this morning.
2: Oh, yes. At Midland Road in Tittabawassee. So be aware of that.
1: Thank you very much for that tip this morning. Be safe on the roads. By the way, why is nobody saying Reese's Puffs? Remember those? Did you ever have those before?
2: I'm not a peanut butter fan, so it wasn't, okay, yeah, it wasn't a cereal like that I really wanted.
1: Yeah.
2: But you know what used to give good cereal milk was...
1: What?
2: Maybe I should have said that differently.
1: That was not worded.
2: Honeycomb. Honeycomb. Yeah, yeah, yeah. But like you said, they've changed the formula a little bit. So it's no.
1: No, no, no. Mm-hmm. Used to be yeah, yeah, yeah. Now it's no.
2: The cereal milk for Honeycomb was good.
1: Feel free to continue the debate this morning. Best cereal milk, what is it? Facebook.com/WIRG Mornings. 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Coming up, the Kid Laroi, A Perfect World Tour. 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
1: 822, Nate, April, and you in the morning, wrapping up our conversation this morning. Best cereal milk ever. Cinnamon Toast Crunch, hands down, number one. Fruity Pebbles, number two. You know what? I'll give you Cap'n Crunch, number three. Not with the berries, though. Not a fan.
2: I think you're so wrong on the Cinnamon Toast Crunch.
1: You know what's interesting? When speaking of cereal, when we went on a trip a couple of years ago, we went to Iceland and we went grocery shopping and we bought their cereal aisle. By the way, like the grocery stores there are
2: much smaller,
1: way smaller. And then they may call it something different. There's a lot of this stuff. Like, remember we Doritos Cool Ranch was it Cool American?
2: Cool American.
1: Yeah. Cool American.
2: Mm-hmm. And they had a Fruity Pebbles or Fruity, like a Fruit Loops. But it was called like Unicorn Loops.
1: Horrible.
2: It's terrible.
1: There was, because they don't do the high fructose, you know, the stuff that's bad for you. Mm-hmm. They don't have it over there on a lot of their stuff. So we were thinking, a taste of America. And then we had a bowl. I go, this is the worst cereal ever. Yeah. It tastes like cardboard. They forgot the sugar. They forgot the good stuff.
2: They forgot the flavor.
1: Yeah.
2: There was no flavor to it.
1: None whatsoever.
2: It did taste like cardboard.
1: The cereal milk was horrible. Horrible. And the cereal was bad, too. We want to know, though, number one cereal milk for you and number two.
2: Okay, so Kelsey says, I do understand what April is saying about the Cinnamon Toast being oily, though I'm not sure I'd use the word oily, but it does leave a weird texture in your mouth. I love Honey Smacks.
1: Oh, I forgot about Honey Smacks.
2: Honey Smacks does, yes. That is a good cereal
1: milk.
2: Haven't
1: had those in a while either. That is a good one with the milk.
2: Hannah says, I really like Frosted Mini Wheats without milk.
1: See, that's a different conversation. Because there are Frosted Flakes is a good cereal.
2: Without milk.
1: Without milk. Mm-hmm. You know what else I like? Honey Nut Cheerios is very good without them. Not the regular. Regular Cheerios is bleh. Honey Nut Cheerios is good without milk. I do like that one, too. Frosted Mini Wheats is a good one without milk.
2: I like Fruit Loops, and I like that they released those snack packages where the Fruit Loops are really big. Those are pretty good.
1: You know what else I like without, and I know this is going to sound weird because I love my sugar. The Bran Chex? Is it the Bran Chex I get?
2: Wheat Chex.
1: Those are good.
2: Without milk?
1: Yeah.
2: That is trash.
1: I will eat them without milk.
2: I like it with the milk.
1: When I have it with milk, though,
2: A spoonful of sugar.
1: Yeah, by the way, that's the only cereal where I put sugar on is that.
2: Just a little sprinkle.
1: Mm-hmm.
2: Just adds a little sweetness
1: just,
2: to
1: just
2: it.
1: Just a little. Mm-hmm. That's it.
2: But not without milk, no.
1: Okay. Yeah, that's a different topic, though. Your favorite cereal without milk, what is it?
2: I'm not surprised your oily mouth likes that.
1: I don't know where you come up with some of these things. Cinnamon Toast Crunch milk is not oily. It's the best tasting cereal milk of all time, by the way. No argument there. There should be none.
2: By the way,
1: number one.
2: I just looked this up because I was like, hopefully I'm not saying something that's like super inappropriate. But oily mouth feeling can be caused by thick saliva, dry mouth, or dehydration.
1: Yeah.
2: It can be managed by proper hydration and oral care.
1: See, that's your problem. You got your saliva's too thick, which explains a lot about you. You got thick saliva, April.
2: How did you turn this around to me? We were talking about your oily mouth.
1: The show got jerked off the course at 8:25 this morning. All right, you ready?
2: Did you do that on purpose?
1: Do what?
2: Nothing.
1: Let's do this right now.
2: By the way, Kaylee started the oily mouth conversation.
1: And I'm finishing the oily mouth conversation. Thick saliva is the problem. Let's do this. The Kid Laroi, A Perfect World Tour, is coming to Michigan Lottery Amphitheater with Tommy Richmond. Tomorrow night is the show.
2: We have one last pair of tickets.
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1: No.
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2: Your oily mouth.
1: 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The Kid Leroy tomorrow night. Good luck. It's Nate, April, and you.
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13: Good morning, I'm Matt Barber with your ABC 12 News headlines. AAA is reporting Michigan drivers are paying an average of $4.70 per gallon this morning. Nationally, drivers are paying an average of $4.55. St. Alac, Huron, Bay, and Erenac counties are all reporting an average of $4.82, while Gratiot County is at $4.84. Some of the lower averages in the state are found in Tuscola and Shiawassee counties at $4.66, Saginaw at $4.67, and Genesee County at $4.58. MDOT is suspending work and lifting lane restrictions on nearly 60% of state road and bridge projects this Memorial Day weekend, all to ease traffic for holiday travelers. Starting at 3 p.m. this afternoon, lane restrictions will be removed on 100 out of 168 projects statewide. AAA expects more than 1.3 million Michigan residents to travel 50 miles or more, the second highest Memorial Day forecast on record. Closures will remain at several projects, though, in mid-Michigan, including I-69 in Genesee County, M-58 in Saginaw County, and the US 10 business route in Midland County. Drivers should watch for equipment and traffic shifts in work zones. I'm Matt Barber, and that's a look at news with Nate and April in the Morning on 102.5 WIOG.

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1: Congratulations to Russell. Russell scored the final pair of tickets to go see that guy right there, the Kid Leroy. Big show coming up tomorrow night. Our final pair of tickets gave away there, so have fun with the show tomorrow. We got one final keyword this morning. Actually, three keywords left. One with us this morning, and then one at 12:15 with Erica, and again at 3:15 with Allie. Post Malone and Jelly Roll. We give you the national keyword. 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It's the Big Ass Stadium Tour. We got the flights, the hotel, and the tickets. You just pick where you want to see them. 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
2: Well, it is officially s'more season.
1: Is it officially s'more season?
2: Yeah, I think tonight it kicks off.
1: I feel like it's a little early for s'more season.
2: No. It's going to be a little cool at night. Campfire's going to feel good.
1: Monday is supposed to be nice.
2: It is, yep.
1: The rest of the weekend is kind of...
2: a little cool tomorrow. And we might see a little bit of rain.
1: Okay.
2: So
1: not,
2: hopefully...
1: not while we are broadcasting live, though, right? It'll be much later.
2: Sure.
1: Okay. By the way, the high today is 68, a low of 54, which at least is better than the low of whenever you woke up this morning. It was pretty cold out there. Because right now it's 51. Feels like 47. But okay, I'll give you the benefit of the doubt.
2: Okay.
1: S'more season kicks off tonight.
2: It kicks off tonight. We want to know, are you a classic s'more purist?
1: Are you classic what?
2: S'more purist.
1: Meaning?
2: Like you just like the graham cracker, chocolate, and marshmallow?
1: Mm-hmm.
2: Or do you have a next level upgrade? I have a next level upgrade.
1: What is your next level upgrade?
2: All right. I want you to try this weekend. Graham cracker.
1: Mm-hmm.
2: White chocolate.
1: Oh.
2: Strawberry.
1: No.
2: Yes. So tasty, delicious goodness.
1: I thought you didn't like white chocolate.
2: I do like white chocolate.
1: You do?
2: Mm-hmm. I don't like it as much as I like milk chocolate, but my sister introduced this to me last summer, late in the summer, like the last s'more session that we did. And I was like, oh, yeah.
1: Is there a marshmallow?
2: What are you doing over there?
1: Is there a marshmallow involved?
2: Yes.
1: So marshmallow, white chocolate, strawberry.
2: Yeah. Nah. Give it a try. So good. I think I left out the marshmallow.
1: I don't want fruit in my s'more. I'm old school. Although I have tried the Reese's Peanut Butter Cup, which I do love. It was okay.
2: So you're more of a classic guy?
1: Yeah. And then I've also tried, someone had recommended before, the Carmelo. That's pretty good. Just like a square of Carmelo instead of the traditional chocolate square.
2: I'm with you. I like that too. I don't like the peanut butter one as much.
1: But my marshmallow has to be completely burnt, by the way.
2: Ugh, gross. So we want to know, how do you do your s'more? Seriously, next level upgrade, try it with white chocolate, graham cracker, your marshmallow, and then a slice of strawberry.
1: Oh, it's so just good. A slice of strawberry?
2: Yeah, not the full thing.
1: I still won't.
2: It's hard to eat.
1: I still won't try it because, again, it's fruit. And it just doesn't feel like it belongs there in a s'more.
2: It is like melt in your mouth so... delicious, good. Sorry, I have the hiccups.
1: 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We want to know, are you a classic s'more purist with the graham cracker, chocolate, marshmallow, or do you have a next level upgrade? 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
0: Now back to the hits with Nate and April in the morning.
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1: So April has proclaimed that tonight begins s'more season, and we want to know, how do you like your s'more? Traditional? Old school? Would you like to mix it up, change it up? You got a different recipe for us to use possibly this weekend?
2: My sister introduced me to an s'more upgrade last year, and it was so good. So white chocolate, your graham cracker, your marshmallow, and then a slice of strawberry. It tastes like strawberry pie. It's so good.
1: I don't want fruit in my s'more. I'm sorry.
2: I know you don't, but for those of us who are civilized.
1: Okay. You got one for us?
3: Yes, I do. You take the E.L. Keebler fudge cookie, and you put a marshmallow with that. And then you can take either the Reese's peanut butter cup, or they have the new peanut butter cup that has the chocolate on the bottom with the graham crackers inside. It's fabulous.
1: See, I never thought about using something other than just an old school graham cracker. I kind of like this.
3: Yes, E.L. Keebler fudge stripe cookies.
1: Yes, okay. You know what? I'm giving that a try this weekend. I'm in. You got
3: me.
1: You will
3: love it.
1: Thanks for the tip.
3: Thank you.
1: Bye.
2: All right, so Dana Lynn agrees. She says that fudge-striped Keebler cookie instead of the graham cracker, and use Reese's for sure inside. Jennifer says Reese's. Also, if you haven't tried a Twinkie over the fire, it's a must. I don't like Twinkies normally, but over the fire, so good.
1: Wait, so
2: I have had deep-fried Twinkies, which are amazing.
1: You just put a stick in a Twinkie, and then you put it over the fire?
2: Let's give it a try.
1: Do you
2: we're
1: catch
2: gonna have
1: it
2: to
1: on
2: do
1: fire?
2: Some fun,
1: can I burn it?
2: We're going to have to do some fun experiments.
1: By the way, can a Twinkie even catch on fire?
2: I don't know. We'll have to find out.
1: Text this morning on the Stormaster Exteriors text line from the 989. For a s'more, instead of the traditional chocolate, use a Reese's PB&J cup. Either the grape or strawberry. Both are amazing. Another text from the 989. Traditional burnt smokes all day, baby. Are they talking about a s'more?
2: I think so.
1: Okay.
2: Jenny says chocolate chip cookies, Reese's peanut butter cup, and marshmallow.
1: Okay.
2: That would be another one that I think you'd like. So Sarah says strawberries covered in marshmallow fluff and then roasted are the best. And then listen to this. I've never heard of this. We tried the savory s'mores last year with crackers, salami, pepperoni, and Baby Bell cheese. Amazing.
1: Wait, run that by me again?
2: Called savory s'mores, crackers, salami, pepperoni, and Baby Bell cheese. I'd give that a try.
1: Okay.
2: That sounds good.
1: But getting back to the marshmallow thing, I don't like the big marshmallow. I'm not a marshmallow
2: fan.
1: I can't open up a bag of marshmallows and just eat raw marshmallows.
2: One year, my parents brought these marshmallows from Mexico. Do you remember these? And they were like the

0: like everybody gets like two. You get. I'm rationing it this year.
1: You get frosted, and you're gonna like it. You get a spoonful each. Mommy and Daddy get the good stuff.
0: I'll give you two bars of your of the chocolate bar.
1: That's all you get. Kids get the frosting.
0: No, kids, it's better.
1: It's way better. Here, grab a spoon. Continue the conversation this morning. We want to know, when it comes to s'mores, are you a traditionalist or do you have some kind of creative idea, something different that you do for your s'mores? There's some good ideas, by the way.
0: There are, yeah. I definitely want to try the savory ones with the pepperoni and cracker and...
1: That's definitely different. Yeah. I thought there was like chocolate in there. I go, whoa, that doesn't sound good. That sounds like what the Friends
0: beef
1: episode.
0: Beef with sautéed.
1: Yes. Mm-hmm.
0: Lady good. Fingers and cream and sautéed onions and beef.
1: Coming up around 9:10, we got your next keyword. One of your final keywords. 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You choose U.S. tour stop of your choice. We got the flights, the hotel, and the tickets. And that keyword right around 9:10 this morning.
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0: Traffic looks good at this time. No accidents reported. 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
1: So last night, The Late Show with Stephen Colbert ended its 11-year run last night. Paul McCartney is the final guest, plus appearances by Bryan Cranston, Paul Rudd, Ryan Reynolds, Elvis Costello, and all the other late night hosts as well. Jelly Roll's new song, Rise Up, it's the official theme song for the 2026 Stanley Cup playoffs. NHL says the song perfectly matches the energy and intensity of playoff hockey. During Britney Spears' DUI arrest in March, she asked the police who pulled her over if they wanted to come over to her house where they could swim in her pool and she'd make them lasagna. By the way, they declined. An interactive Ozzy Osbourne avatar is in the works. Sharon says, quote, you can ask Ozzy anything and he will answer you in his own voice. The answers will also be what Ozzy would have said. There's a Godfather sequel in the works based on Connie Corleone, daughter of Vito and sister of Michael. She was played by Talia Shire in the previous movies. Now, this is going to be based on the book authorized by the estate of Godfather author Mario Puzo. Anne Hathaway plays a pop star in an upcoming movie called Mother Mary, but she says she almost quit the film first time she saw herself performing. Survivor 50 finale was the most watched since 2020. Christina Aguilera also, Will Smith, The Roots, and Jill Scott are among the performers set for One Philly Unity Concert for America. It will go down July 4th in Philadelphia to celebrate America's 250th anniversary. And in theaters this weekend, The Mandalorian and Grogu. That's a look at the dirt, the dish, and more this morning.
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1: 9:30, Nate, April, and you in the morning. 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
1: 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We are talking about s'mores. April says officially kicks off s'more season tonight. Mm-hmm. And we want to know, are you a traditionalist? Just the old school Hershey's chocolate, graham cracker, marshmallow, done. Or do you like to mix it up, add some things, maybe a little different, unique? WIOG, what do you got for us?
3: Yes, Reese's peanut butter cups for s'mores.
4: I've tried it before. It's okay. It's very messy. Very messy.
3: Yes, it is, but it's really good.
4: All right. Well, hey, thanks for the call. Have a great weekend.
3: You too.
4: Thanks. Bye.
2: All right, Rain says Ghirardelli caramel squares,
1: yes,
2: and a thin peanut butter cup, but no graham cracker with that one.
1: Oh,
2: really?
1: How do you eat it? This should be nothing but mess.
2: Interesting. Jen says chewy chips ahoy and marshmallow, burnt black and crispy outside.
1: Oh, it's like you get me. You're my soulmate.
2: Tina says my daughter got us hooked on Reese's instead of the traditional chocolates. Mm-hmm. So good. And Hillary says, story time. When I was pregnant, I was craving s'mores, but caramel apple. Where we live, we're not supposed to have fires, but we had one of those tiny circle bowl things. So we put it in our driveway, started a small fire. I was like 7 months pregnant and I needed to make s'mores. We had two other people over, so there was a total of four of us. I took graham cracker, Rolo, thin slice of green apple, and my toasty marshmallow. All of a sudden, we see a fire truck coming, no lights or nothing. They pull off, half suited up, tell me they're very sorry. Somebody called in on us, and we weren't being a disturbance, but we still had to put the fire out. I offered them s'mores. They said no. I asked if they could use their hose to put it out. Sadly, they said no, so we had to use bottled water because it was fall and our hose was already put away. They kept apologizing over and over, and about 20 minutes after they left, the fire poofed back up somehow, and I made myself a few more caramel apple s'mores.
1: A s'more miracle.
2: Mm-hmm. That's a s'more miracle for a pregnant lady. Nothing wrong with that.
1: Here's a text from the 989. Get those mini graham cracker pie crust filled with some Hershey chocolate, top with mini marshmallows, and pop it in the oven until melted. Eat with a spoon, less mess, and it tastes better.
2: Ashley says, we put toaster strudels in those cast iron pie makers.
1: Oh.
2: Oh, I'm going to try that. You guys have some great suggestions here.
1: And continue, by the way, because if anyone's looking for some tips, something to fun to do this weekend, mm-hmm, give it a try. Just
2: we've gone from frosting to cookies to apple slices.
1: All sorts of good stuff.
2: Yeah.
1: It's Nate, April, and you in the morning. Check on that weekend forecast. We'll get to it next. 102.5 WIOG.
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17: Weather.
2: Partly sunny, highs of 67, cloudy tonight with a low of 50. Saturday looks like mostly cloudy. We'll see a high near 60 through the day. A chance of some showers late in the afternoon. Sunday, mostly cloudy, highs of 75. Again, we've got a chance of late afternoon rain showers. And then for Memorial Day, Monday, mostly sunny skies and a high near 80. Nate, April, and you in the morning, 102.5 WIOG.

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1: 9:53, Nate, April, and you wrapping it up on a Friday. Thank you so much for being a part of the show this morning. 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You can text into the show as well at 877-330-9464. We got a busy weekend. Make sure you stop it out and see us tomorrow. We are going to be live, Frankenmuth Dog Bowl, from 11 to 1. Stop and see us under the WIOG tent with a special freebie for your four-legged doggies. It's all part of the WIOG Summer Takeover, partnering with our good friends at the United States Air Force. And we're not done, because after that, we are headed over to the Alma Highland Festival from 4 until 6 o'clock as well.
2: Yeah, there's so much going on there, featuring Highland Games, the bagpipe competitions, dance performances, like tons of just really cool like crafts and more. And it's all going down at Alma College.
1: Yes, and so we'll be out there from 4 until 6. I've never been before, so I'm very excited about this. I like the bagpipes, April. I like the bagpipes.
2: I'm just excited to take it all in.
1: All right. So we'll be out there from 4 until 6 tomorrow. And, of course, Dog Bowl from 11 to 1. We hope to see you out there. And if not, have a great weekend. Enjoy time if you get a little off. Hopefully the weather is going to cooperate a little bit. And be safe out there as well. And enjoy your s'mores.
2: Yes.
1: Absolutely.
2: I'm honestly loving some of the suggestions.
1: So we're done. That's it. Two more keywords to get you qualified. Post Malone and Jelly Roll. Your next one coming up with Erica during the throwback lunch at 12:15. Allie has your final keyword around 3:15. And oh, by the way, Monday, brand new flyaway. So get ready for that. All the details, Monday morning, first keyword around 7:10. So we hope to talk to you then. We're done. That's it.
2: Yeah, have a great weekend.
1: 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Bye-bye.
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102.5 WIOG. It's Erica. Welcome to your Friday Memorial Day weekend. We are going to be playing party throwbacks all weekend long. It is the unofficial kickoff to summer, after all. Rum Shaker now in WIOG.

0: Huntrix on WIOG. If your kids are K-pop Demon Hunter fans, Huntrix is going on tour thanks to Netflix. Where Huntrix and the other boy band from the movie, why do I not, Saja Boys? Is that the name of them? They're going on tour together for a K-pop Demon Hunters tour. I have a feeling I'm going to end up buying tickets. On the way, Lil Nas X on WIOG.
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0: Taking a look at your WIRG weather for today. A high of 67 and partly sunny. Tonight it'll get down to 50 for a low with a chance of rain. And then tomorrow, high of 60 with showers likely. That's a look at your WIRG weather.
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0: Is anybody else obsessed with that song? Pink Panthers and Zara Larsson on WIOG. Coming up in just a few minutes, do you see what Kylie Jenner commented on a Page Six Instagram post? It's on the way. Also, go to Alex Warren on WIOG.
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12: A better life with Dr. Sanjay Gupta.
13: In recent years, scientists have really dialed up the urgency to understand PFAS, sometimes referred to as forever chemicals because of how long they take to break down. The latest study found these chemicals may be aging men in their 50s and 60s a bit faster than men who are younger or older or women of any age. Experts we talked to said the accumulation of PFAS may lower testosterone levels in men, impair sperm quality, and increase risks of testicular and kidney cancer. Women, it seems, just seem to be able to clear PFAS faster. Now, whether you're a man or a woman, trying to limit your exposure is a great idea. Three ways to do that. Filter your drinking water. Don't use non-stick cookware like Teflon, and avoid fast food packaging, which are sometimes coated with these chemicals. I'm Dr. Sanjay Gupta, helping you live a better life.
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says Timothy Chalamet was at the Knicks game the other night, and he walked in looking a little different. His face was shaved. He had no mustache. He looked like a little baby. I'm not going to lie to you. Page Six shared a video of it talking about how he shaved off all of his facial hair. And then Kylie Jenner commented daddy underneath it. Nothing about Timothy Chalamet looks like a daddy. Absolutely not. What? It's so fire.

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I've got your another chance for you to win that flyaway to see Post Malone and Jelly Roll together in the U.S. tour stop of your choice. 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

0: Did y'all see Khloe Kardashian on Instagram this week? WIOG, it's Erica. She admitted she did something that she is not proud of, and I hope to God my mother saw it. It's on the way. I'll scone up Olivia Dean on WIOG.
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0: Taking a look at your WIRG weather for today. Expect a high right around 67 with partly sunny. Tonight it's going to get down to 50. We do have a chance of some rain tonight and then showers likely throughout the day tomorrow. That's a look at your WIRG weather brought to you by Flint Bishop Airport. 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

0: Lady Gaga and WIOG. Khloe Kardashian made a post because apparently she got a cat and she had it declawed. And that is a big no-no now. Like in the 90s, everybody got their cats declawed. I remember my parents getting our cats declawed. All of our cats have been declawed. But they say it's a terrible thing to do because you're taking a part of its like anatomy and protection and that you shouldn't be removing their front claws. Okay, so Khloe Kardashian's obviously feeling really bad about it because this wasn't like a long time ago. Like she did this recently to her cat. And I remember when I got our cat a couple years ago, we were told by so many people that were old, you're going to get it declawed, right? No, we didn't get our cat declawed. That's not a thing anymore, you guys. On the way, Justin Bieber on WIOG.
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BTS is going to be part of the halftime show for the World Cup when it happens in New Jersey. Apparently, Chris Martin for the World Cup, like, curated this halftime show with BTS, Madonna, and Shakira. 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

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It's Erica. We are going to be playing your favorite throwbacks all weekend long for the unofficial start to summer right here on WIOG. And speaking of throwbacks and throwback lunch, it's coming up at noon.

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from today, we are going to get Act 3. Renaissance is Act 1. Calvary Carter was Act 2. Act 3 is her rock album that could be coming out in a week. People think she's going to surprise us. We'll see. Telephone now, Beyonce, Lady Gaga, WIOG.

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0: nowadays, everybody wanna talk like they got something to say, but nothing comes out when they move their lips, just a bunch of gibberish. Exactly, they forgot about Dre.
1: Eminem and Dre on the Throwback Lunch, WIOG. It's Erica right now with another chance for you to see Post Malone and Jelly Roll together in the U.S. tour stop of your choice. 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
21: Sometimes you can tell a lot about what someone wants to do offline by looking at what they do online. Let me tell you about Pinterest's first parenting trend report. Pinterest is a huge platform. They have 600 million monthly users, 80 billion searches per month. the report found a shift from the iPad kit era to now, when parents are actually more interested in real-world adventures and hands-on activities. The Global Trends and Insights lead at Pinterest told us families are thoughtfully designing childhoods rooted in creativity, intention, and meaningful experiences. One psychologist we spoke to said he sees this as a reflection of parents' desire to build core capacities in their children: resilience, curiosity, self-regulation, empathy. These things don't grow automatically, but are built through lived experience. I'm Dr. Sanjay Gupta, helping you live a better life.
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on WIOG. It's Erica. A friend of mine who works in radio recently made a TikTok ranking all the T-Pain songs. How Buy You a Drink was not number one, I don't know. He had I'm In Love with a Stripper at number one. I'm judging you, sir, very hard. J-Lo on the floor now, WIOG.

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My son was obsessed with that song for an entire year. I kid you not. Every soccer game we went to, that was his pump-up song to get him ready to go out there and, I don't know, make goals, which he didn't. 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
1: Hi, I'm Ryan Tedder with One Republic, and this is our new song, Need Your Love. 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
1: I have two modes. I have 110 miles an hour, barely staying on the track, and then I have don't ask me to do anything, do nothing. So guilty pleasure for me is doing nothing. Vacation for me is not let's go to all the museums and let's go. Like, I see more culture in 90 days. I'm lucky that I, you know, will see in any 90-day period, I might see more culture than just about anybody will see in a 9-year period. And I've been around the world a bunch. I've seen it all a lot. So I don't feel guilty about doing nothing. I want to watch Netflix. I want to sit. I want to get a massage. I want to, like, hang by the pool. My guiltiest pleasure is I've become a full-on tropical Caribbean, like, you put me near palm trees, near a beach in, like, the Caribbean or Southeast Asia, anywhere exotic and fun and beautiful, and just don't talk to me.

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21: You and I have never met, but I'm willing to bet that there is something you would like to do,
9: but you feel like you can't, that it's too hard, that you don't deserve it. A colleague of mine recently told me about this new book called Brave Shift, 30 Mindset Changes to Transform Your Life. It's written by a woman named Michelle Carrer. Carrer says the one thing most people forget when they set a goal is to attach a reason to it. Having that reason is big, because when you don't want to do something that's necessary to reach your goal, you can go back to your reason to find the motivation you need. Try to frame your goal as something you want to achieve, as opposed to being a bad part of yourself that you want to change. That will make you more likely to succeed, as will asking for help. All of us need it, and it makes people feel good to help you achieve your goals. I'm Dr. Sanjay Gupta, helping you live a better life.
14: Taking a look here at WIRG weather for today. Expect a high right around 67 with partly sunny skies. Tonight it's going to get down to 50 for a low with clouds and a chance of rain. And unfortunately, showers likely for tomorrow with a high around 60 for your Saturday. That's a look at your WIRG weather.

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0: from Teddy Swims on WIEOG, Mr. Know-It-All. What'd you think of it? You can text us 877-330-9464. Did you love it? Did you hate it? What do you think? On the way, Olivia Dean and Jack Harlow on WIEOG.
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16: Getting your heart broken can be really rough. It'll happen to most of us at some point in our lives. It's not just an emotional experience, it's a physical one too. Often described as getting the wind knocked out of you, a knot in your stomach, trouble sleeping. I recently spoke about this with Dr. Yoram Yovel, a psychiatrist and neuroscientist. He was on my podcast, Chasing Life. Now, he told me heartbreak doesn't have to last forever. And while your inclination might be to withdraw, isolate, and shut down, it's often the opposite of what supports healing. One of the things that helps us the most is reconnecting to other people you love. And the reverse is also true, he said. If someone you care about is struggling, don't give up on them. You hold the power to comfort loved ones that are in deep physical or emotional distress. I'm Dr. Sanjay Gupta, helping you live a better life.
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0: Last night was Stephen Colbert's final episode of The Late Show on CBS. Paul McCartney was there, Bryan Cranston, Paul Rudd, Ryan Reynolds, Tim Meadows. And I saw that, like, all of the other late night hosts were there to support him, too. I kind of love that even though they're all competition, they came together for this one night with CBS ending The Late Show. I mean, keep in mind, it was the number one late night show. So wild. Cisco now, Thong Song, WIRG.
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92.5 WIOG. We are your home for Nate and April in the morning. I was at the skating rink recently with my kids, and watching 200 third graders sing this while on rollerblades was maybe one of the wildest experiences of my life. No one had any idea what they were singing. Big Pony Club, WIOG.

0: 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We won't tell anyone. We're jamming out too.
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0: It's Nate and April in the morning. 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

WIOG, we are playing all of your favorite throwback party songs all weekend long for the kickoff of summer. Right now, gonna make you sweat. Is it weird? This song reminds me of my mom. 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

0: big energy. She's giving some mom energy now. WIRG, it's Erica. Did you see she had her first child with 21 Savage? No joke. They just had a baby this week. Their first child was welcomed. However, we have not discovered what the baby's name is or the gender. Either way, Lotto is a mom now. On the way, Bruno Mars, WIRG.
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8: Getting your heart broken can be really rough. It'll happen to most of us at some point in our lives. It's not just an emotional experience, it's a physical one too. Often described as getting the wind knocked out of you, a knot in your stomach, trouble sleeping. I recently spoke about this with Dr. Yoram Yovel, a psychiatrist and neuroscientist. He was on my podcast, Chasing Life. Now, he told me heartbreak doesn't have to last forever. And while your inclination might be to withdraw, isolate, and shut down, it's often the opposite of what supports healing. One of the things that helps us the most is reconnecting to other people you love. And the reverse is also true, he said. If someone you care about is struggling, don't give up on them. You hold the power to comfort loved ones that are in deep physical or emotional distress. I'm Dr. Sanjay Gupta, helping you live a better life.
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0: Taking a look here at WIRG weather today. Expect a high right around 67 with partly sunny skies. Tonight it's going to get down to 50 for a low with a chance of rain. And unfortunately, it looks like it's going to rain tomorrow with a high around 60. That's a look at your WIRG weather.
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0: Energy, it's Erica. I know that I said it's going to kind of suck because tomorrow it's going to be 60 with rain likely, but Memorial Day, Monday, 80 and sun. 80 and sun. I think we're going to have a Monday fun day. Y'all want to have midday beers on Monday? On the way, Zara Larsson, her new one on WIOG.
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Harry Styles is reworking his stage because the VIP ticket holders that are on the floor can't see over his 10-foot walkways. He made an actual statement last week saying he's changing his stage to make it fair for everybody. You know how mad I would be if I bought VIP tickets, paid all that money, and then couldn't see his hot butt? American Girls, WIOG.

it back so you can throw it back on 102.5 WIOG. Let's go ahead and kick off this three-day weekend in a big way. You want to go to Post Malone and Jelly Roll? It's your last chance to win this trip. Your very last chance. 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

0: 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Hi, I'm Ryan Tedder with One Republic, and this is our new song, Need Your Love. 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
0: We recorded all over the world, genuinely. Drums, live drums, when Eddie and the band came in L.A. for one day. We recorded some stuff at Conway Studios, funny enough, where I did the BTS album stuff. And I didn't keep 95% of what we cut that day, other than Eddie's drums and maybe one other thing. We started overpainting very quickly with the song. And overpainting is the enemy, as Rick Rubin would say. So we finished the vocals. I finished recording Drew and myself on guitar in Portugal and Lisbon. I was recording vocals in Berlin and Amsterdam, you know, writing verses on airplanes. So it was recorded. It was finished mostly in Europe. And that's kind of it. And I think the most surprising element that made the final cut was probably my kid, Miles, who's 11 years old, singing in the choruses.

0: That was One Republic. Need your love. It's your music plus.
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19: You and I have never met, but I'm willing to bet that there is something you would like to do, but you feel like you can't, that it's too hard, that you don't deserve it. A colleague of mine recently told me about this new book called Brave Shift, 30 Mindset Changes to Transform Your Life. It's written by a woman named Michelle Carrer. Carrer says the one thing most people forget when they set a goal is to attach a reason to it. Having that reason is big, because when you don't want to do something that's necessary to reach your goal, you can go back to your reason to find the motivation you need. Try to frame your goal as something you want to achieve, as opposed to being a bad part of yourself that you want to change. That will make you more likely to succeed, as will asking for help. All of us need it, and it makes people feel good to help you achieve your goals. I'm Dr. Sanjay Gupta, helping you live a better life.
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20: Partly cloudy with a high of around 68 today and windy. Cloudy in the overnight with a low of 54. I'm Allie with a look at your 102.5 WIOG weather.
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0: Now, can we normalize, like, not throwing things at people? Like, what's up with everybody throwing things at celebrities? Seriously. It's 102.5 WIOG. Zayn Malik was the recent target for one of these incidents. And I don't know what the purpose is. There's been people that have been performing on stage that got hit by phones, just all kinds of stuff. Well, somebody threw water at Zayn, and it didn't seem playful in any way, because another angle of the video, the woman seems super upset about something. She's directing her frustration directly at Zayn. She's throwing water through a whole water bottle that actually hit the guy next to him. Can we just keep it chill? What's going on?
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14: There's something I'd like to talk to you about today, something that's been circulating on the internet that's become a real problem. Deep fake videos of me endorsing products that I've never even heard of and I have no relationship with whatsoever. Let me tell you clearly, these videos are scams. They are designed to take your money. Now, a couple things you should keep in mind. If something sounds too good to be true, it probably is. When you look at these videos, if they don't seem natural, if there's something off about them, the audio or the video, it's probably AI generated. And if you come across something that does pique your interest, see if you can find evidence of it from other sources. I promise you this, if I discover something incredible that you need to know about, I'm going to talk about it somewhere that you can easily find, not on some shady social media site. I'm Dr. Sanjay Gupta, helping you live a better life.
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0: New footage and audio has been released from Britney Spears' DUI arrest. It's Ali on 102.5 WIOG. And it's actually, I mean, it is sad and, you know, glad that she's gotten help since this. But in the audio, they're trying to get her to get out of the car and she doesn't feel comfortable doing it. So she asks if they can go up the road and eventually invites the police officers to her house. But the way she does it is what's very strange. She invites them to her house and says she's going to make them lasagna, whatever they want, and that she has a pool. Obviously, they declined.
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20: Weather.
0: Partly cloudy with a high of around 68 today and windy. Cloudy in the overnight with a low of 54. I'm Allie with a look at your 102.5 WIOG weather.
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0: talk new music because a new hot track just dropped and a music video. It's 102.5 WIOG ahead of her June 12th release for You Seem Pretty Sad for a Girl So in Love. Olivia Rodrigo has dropped a new single. It's called The Cure. Not like the Robert Smith thing, but it's a great single. It now has a video out if you want to check it out. Again, her full album dropping June 12th.
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14: You know, one of the weirder things I've seen on social media lately is parents feeding their babies butter. Like whole sticks of butter. They swear that it helps them feel fuller after meals and get a good night's sleep, among other things. There's actually something to this. You know, butter is full of fat, which a rapidly growing infant needs, but eating butter all the time results in, quote, boxing out other important nutrients they need as well. Spokesperson for the Academy of Nutrition and Dietetics told us she recommends half a teaspoon to a teaspoon melted and then added to a puree. Or as they get older, you can drizzle oil or melted butter over cooked vegetables, she told us. We never say just give butter by itself, and it's not the only source of fat she would recommend. Avocados, hummus, fish, they are great sources of fat as well. And also, great foods to introduce. I'm Dr. Sanjay Gupta, helping you live a better life.

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0: would artists support each other? 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Big Sean, of course, was one of the surprise appearances on Justin Bieber's Coachella set, specifically Weekend 2. Now, he's sat down for an interview with Mindful Nation's Mental Health Awareness Month, talking about his mental health and things like that. And I don't know if you saw his set with Justin, but he ended up giving a speech to Justin on the stage, and it was really heartfelt, very, very special. And I guess Big Sean didn't realize how important it was, because after the fact, he said that Justin and Hailey Bieber were kind of gushing and saying that it meant so much to him. He said they even hit him up days later to say that they were still riding off the high of that speech.
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11: You know, one of the weirder things I've seen on social media lately is parents feeding their babies butter, like whole sticks of butter. They swear that it helps them feel fuller after meals and get a good night's sleep, among other things. There's actually something to this. You know, butter is full of fat, which a rapidly growing infant needs, but eating butter all the time results in, quote, boxing out other important nutrients they need as well. Spokesperson for the Academy of Nutrition and Dietetics told us she recommends half a teaspoon to a teaspoon melted and then added to a puree. Or as they get older, you can drizzle oil or melted butter over cooked vegetables, she told us. We never say just give butter by itself, and it's not the only source of fat she would recommend. Avocados, hummus, fish, they are great sources of fat as well, and also great foods to introduce. I'm Dr. Sanjay Gupta, helping you live a better life.
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0: Partly cloudy with a high of around 68 today and windy. Cloudy in the overnight with a low of 54. I'm Allie with a look at your 102.5 WIOG weather. Yeah.
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Nate and April are going to be broadcasting live from 11 to 1. So be sure you pop by the tent, the WIOG tent, because you could score a freebie for your baby dogs.

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don't really need to know every detail about our favorite celebrities, but here we are. We know what song Harry Styles lost his virginity to now. Apparently, it was Radiohead. No, not Creep. Specifically, talk show host. It's 102.5 WIOG.

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1: Here's One Republic's Ryan Tedder on what sparked the idea for the new song, Need Your Love.
0: The initial idea for this song actually started from a demo I was doing for a different artist on that day. I literally completely spaced on the origin story of this initially. It was just a demo. It was like a start, like a verse and chorus idea, no arrangement. The production was totally different. I write all the time, constantly. Like, I might start two songs a day. I might finish two a day. You never know. And then a year later, I'm combing through demos that don't even really have names or associations, and I stumble across this one. Couldn't even remember for the life of me, honestly, where it came from. It sounds crazy, but I write a lot. So I was just like, oh, this is amazing. This feels like One Republic. This feels like us.

0: 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Need your love. 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
12: There's something I'd like to talk to you about today, something that's been circulating on the internet that's become a real problem. 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Let me tell you clearly, these videos are scams. They are designed to take your money. Now, a couple things you should keep in mind. If something sounds too good to be true, it probably is. When you look at these videos, if they don't seem natural, if there's something off about them, the audio or the video, it's probably AI generated. And if you come across something that does pique your interest, see if you can find evidence of it from other sources. 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
0: Weather.
14: Partly cloudy with a high of around 68 today and windy. Cloudy in the overnight with a low of 54. I'm Allie with a look at your 102.5 WIOG weather.
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